0: What's happening? What's happening? It's Tim and Kylie, and we're ready for the downhill slide towards the weekend.
1: That's right. So we have your usual Thursday things on the way, like the blind rank game and our anti-radar.
0: John Party tickets for his show coming up in September are on the line with Beat the Bear at 8:45. But everything starts with us tomorrow morning at 6 a.m.
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Hey, it's Mike D here. Have a great evening and join me Thursday morning at 10 a.m. for a fresh round of Fill in the Blank. I want to hear about those cars that you'll never own. And at 10 a.m., I want to know your thoughts on the new Indiana bell-to-bell phone policy that's happening at schools across the state. We'll chat about that tomorrow morning, 10 a.m., right here on K105. It won't be-

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Hi there, it's Dan, and you can win them on a special Fruit Edition Throwback Thursday. 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

0: What's happening? What's happening? It's Tim and Kylie, and we're ready for the downhill slide towards the weekend.
1: That's right. So we have your usual Thursday things on the way, like the blind rank game and our anti-radar.
0: John, party tickets for his show coming up in September are on the line with Beat the Bear at 8:45. But everything starts with us tomorrow morning at 6 a.m.
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Hey, it's Mike D here. Have a great evening and join me Thursday morning at 10 a.m. for a fresh round of Fill in the Blank. I want to hear about those cars that you'll never own. And at 10 a.m., I want to know your thoughts on the new Indiana bell-to-bell phone policy that's happening at schools across the state. We'll chat about that tomorrow morning, 10 a.m., right here on K105.

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Hi there, it's Dan, and you can win them on a special Fruit Edition Throwback Thursday. 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

0: What's happening? What's happening? It's Tim and Kylie, and we're ready for the downhill slide towards the weekend.
1: That's right. So we have your usual Thursday things on the way, like the blind rank game and our anti-radar.
0: John, party tickets for his show coming up in September are on the line with Beat the Bear at 8:45. But everything starts with us tomorrow morning at 6 a.m.
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it's Mike D here. Have a great evening and join me Thursday morning at 10 a.m. for a fresh round of Fill in the Blank. I want to hear about those cars that you'll never own. And at 10 a.m., I want to know your thoughts on the new Indiana bell-to-bell phone policy that's happening at schools across the state. We'll chat about that tomorrow morning, 10 a.m., right here on K105.

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More Dina Carter tickets could be yours tomorrow. Hi there, it's Dan, and you can win them on a special Fruit Edition Throwback Thursday. 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

0: What's happening? What's happening? It's Tim and Kylie, and we're ready for the downhill slide towards the weekend.
1: That's right. 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

Hey, it's Mike D here. Have a great evening and join me Thursday morning at 10 a.m. for a fresh round of fill in the blank. I want to hear about those cars that you'll never own. 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

What's up? It's Dan Austin. I've got a special fruit edition throwback Thursday throughout the afternoon on my show today, all leading to your shot at tickets to see Miss Strawberry Wine, Dina Carter, at 5:45 after she sings that very song. 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
3: Okay, here we go on a Thursday, baby. Let's get it going. 6:02 with Tim and Kylie on this Thursday, July the 23rd. 50 right now. Will be 77, mostly sunny today. Yesterday was gorgeous.
4: Oh,
3: super nice yesterday. So if you didn't get a chance to get out and enjoy it, make sure you do that today. Just when I thought that flying could not get any worse, right? Because if you think about it, like, they cram us in there, like, as tight as possible. They've eliminated any type of leg room unless you are a very, very small child. You know, you're paying for bags, you're paying for this, you're paying
4: Sometimes you don't even get water unless you pay for it.
3: You know, and I get it. Airlines are a business, but at some point we're going to be like, okay, when is enough enough? And this might be it. Because now the government is actually having to step in to stop this, and I may be okay with this type of government
4: intervention.
3: Regulation. Yes.
4: Okay.
3: And that is, apparently, because Wi-Fi, you can make, like, FaceTime calls on a plane now.
4: Okay.
3: Because, you know, Wi-Fi, with it being as prevalent as it is, you know, Wi-Fi is pretty much on every plane. The big hang-up before was, well, you shouldn't have your cell phone on because you shouldn't have it not in airplane mode because... Well, the signals all mess with the navigation and all that stuff.
4: I heard that was fake, by the way.
3: Whatever, true. I'm still not willing to risk it. Maybe it's just me.
4: Right.
3: But now, because Wi-Fi, you can FaceTime, you can Zoom, whatever. And now airlines are starting to find out people are making these loud calls for the entirety of the flight. Well, now the government is having to step in and really kind of stop this. It turns out in 2018, they actually required the FAA to ban phone calls, but it was never implemented.
4: Of course.
3: But now this bill would put a ban in place within 6 months. And their thought process is, we're going to stop it before it becomes a problem. So they're going to be, wait for it, proactive instead of reactive. And say, we're going to stop this before it gets too bad, because we all know what's going to happen is that you're going to be able to do it for like a couple of months, and then you're going to get on a Delta flight in like six months and get abusive with the flight attendant because she's like, I'm sorry, sir, you really can't do that. What? Well, they let me do it on American.
4: Why of all the things? So this is just for like FaceTiming?
3: Wi-Fi calls. Or, like, right. FaceTiming, things like that, yes.
4: Like, why of all the things is that the thing where we're, like, we're going to put our foot down? Like, why can't keeping your shoes on? Like, I don't want the guy next to me airing out his dogs.
3: And I get that.
4: On the flight. Like, why is that the thing? I would rather someone be a loud talker on the phone than take their shoes. Yeah, take their shoes off to their bare feet. And, like, using the armrest of the person in front of them.
3: So,
4: as a footrest?
3: So it's, okay, so it's all of that versus, like, because if they take their shoes off and their feet are on the ground, I don't care. I don't see them.
4: You don't smell them?
3: No.
4: This is what it's, I'm cursed with a good nose.
3: Well, that's what you about, get, though, and that's what you get for flying nothing but Allegiant, too.
4: Well, no.
3: I mean.
4: Also, though, I don't know why anyone cares about loud. Like, I don't use the phone on the plane, but why does anyone care? Because doesn't everyone have their headphones on anyway?
3: I mean, not everybody, but you already know that as soon as people land, they get on the phone and they're like, yeah, so look for us at baggage claim. That's where we'll be. Okay. All right. Bye. Now just think of that all flight long. No, okay. Thank you.
4: All right. I guess this just, I can think of a lot of other problems, but that's great that we're going to tackle this one.
3: Okay. When you're not having to sit next to somebody, and I know, because I know Kylie, she's like, she doesn't think it's a problem until she experiences it, and then it'll be like, I had the worst flight ever. The person next to me
4: just talked and talked and talked. I've experienced so many other annoying things. Like, how about the fact that not even on the plane, before you even get on the plane, they have 100 different sets of rules depending on which airport you're at on which day. So it's like, no, why would you take your laptop out of your bag? I'm like, you guys just yelled at me for not taking it out the last time. That's not even in the plane. Like, let's just work on the airport then we'll move on to the
3: I see a strongly worded letter in your future.
4: Something. I just, why is that the thing? Anyway, well, whatever.
3: Let's kind of get your Thursday going with what we like to call the smartest person awake. It's brought to us by our friends at Sedation and Implant Dentistry of Fort Wayne. Kylie, what is our question this morning?
4: What item did we add to our ongoing list of invention ideas yesterday? Was it texting gloves, self-folding laundry, or silent alarm clock?
3: All right, so 260-447-K105. If you know, you'll be the smartest person awake. You'll also be the first caller of the day. And, you know, we love talking to you. We love getting you on the phone, hearing your voice, especially first thing in the morning, kind of seeing, like, what you got planned for the day. So our question from what we talked about yesterday, we added this list. We have this running list of inventions. Then none of them have come to fruition yet.
4: No, but it's just a matter of time.
3: One day, we just need one shot.
4: We just need a benefactor.
3: So what was that invention that got added to the list yesterday?
4: Was it texting gloves, self-folding laundry, or silent alarm clock?
3: All right, so 260-447-K105. Let's make you the smartest person awake. And while we're waiting for you, we are going to light this rocket and get this Thursday going. We'll talk to you right after Morgan Wallen. It's Whiskey Glasses on K105. Oh.

0: Morgan Wallen, it's Whiskey Glasses on K105, and we are in the middle of looking for the smartest person awake at 447 K105.
1: All right, let's make it you. If you were here yesterday around the start of the show, we talked about something, as we do every single morning, but that's what the question is all based on. So, Kylie, what is it today?
0: All right, we want to know, what item did we add to our ongoing list of invention ideas yesterday? Was it texting gloves, self-folding laundry, or silent alarm clock?
1: We had a couple of texts, all of which were correct, and then we tried to call a couple of you back. We couldn't get you. So, again, we always say, like, when you text the radio station and then some strange number calls you, like, it's probably us. And then we're just going to keep you on to let you know about the terms of your consolidation loan that we know you applied for. So right. It's just... But for those of you that were following along, here was the answer we were looking for. Put that on the list of inventions. Texting gloves.
0: There it was.
1: Yes. So
0: still daydreaming about those.
1: Because just the pinky. No thumb.
0: Right. There's no thumb.
1: There's no thumb.
0: It's a really luxe leather pinky.
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1: Tim and Kylie's Clear the List is in full swing right now. School starts less than 2 weeks for a lot of districts in and around the area. 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So let's call our teacher for today.
2: Hello.
1: Ms. Lore, is that you?
2: Yes, it is.
1: Hey, it's Tim and Kylie from K105. Good morning.
2: Good morning.
1: So, are you busy getting ready for the first day of school, which is coming in, what, about 2 weeks?
2: Yes. You are correct, I am.
1: So, we're reaching out to you this morning because you sent us your Amazon wish list for your classroom at Belmont Elementary School in Decatur.
2: Correct.
1: Now, it says you've been teaching now for 18 years.
2: Yeah, you're right.
1: Has it all been elementary?
2: Yep, I taught Title I at my current school for 2 years, and then I taught first grade for 1 year, and then second grade for all the rest.
0: Oh, okay.
1: I'm gonna be. You sound very, very young. You don't sound like somebody who's like somebody like, you know, when somebody's been doing something for a long time, especially something like teaching, like they tend to have a little bit of an edge to their voice. You still sound hopeful and optimistic.
2: Well, that's good. I usually try to be.
0: It's okay. The beginning of the year. Let's call her back in May.
2: Exactly. Yes.
1: Hey, Ms. Lore, how are you doing? She's like,
0: hello.
1: Chain smoking. Yeah. What do you want? Well,
0: taking a look at your list, you have a lot of cool things that I always, when I see these, think back to like my time in school, and I just think of, you know, I was never a fan of going to school, and I feel like if I had some of the stuff in the classroom that just made it a little bit more fun, like you have like the fluorescent light covers that make it almost look like stained glass or something like that, I feel like It would just be a place where I'm like, oh, I'm actually excited to go there and see what Miss Lore has hanging up in the classroom today.
2: Yeah, I usually try to do that. I mean, a lot of our students come from not great backgrounds in home life, so I try to make it comfortable and like reassuring when they come in and somewhere they want to be instead of not.
1: I did see one thing on your list that as a teacher of second grade and as a dad who has a son now is going into second grade, the compressed air duster. How long, Miss Lore, do you think it's going to be before one of the knucklehead boys grabs it and goes up to another one and like shoots it directly in their mouth so that their gums flap out and you can just see their gums and teeth?
2: Well, that would definitely not be something I would have out when the students are there. That's more of like a cleaning thing.
1: Oh, okay.
2: That would be
1: right.
2: In the closet.
1: That's
2: until
1: good.
2: Then.
0: That's always the intention, but you know how it is.
2: I guess there's always ways.
0: Yeah, that's great. You have all kinds of cool things. And the happy birthday chair covers, I thought, were neat. The little You Rock figurines. Like, just so many fun things. And it seems like you're going to have a fun year.
2: Yeah, I hope so.
1: Well, Miss Lore, we have put your list up on our Facebook page, facebook.com/K105FM. And if you are able to, we would really love it if you could help out Miss Lore fill out some of the things on her list. It's not very long.
0: And it's all stuff that, too, if you're perusing this list, and it's all things that are going to make your kid, like I mentioned before, feel like they're comfortable in the classroom. And it's not just like you go in, it's all white walls and one little kitten hanging from a tree on a poster that says, hang in there.
1: Oh,
0: and
1: yeah.
0: That's it.
1: But I mean, that's inspirational. So, like, at least there be that. Well, Ms. Lore, thank you so much for being a teacher. As we said, your list is now up on our Facebook page, and we're going to see if we can clear your list for you.
2: Awesome. Thank you so much. I really appreciate it.
1: Absolutely. And if you're a teacher or you know a teacher, let them know about this. 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And let's see if we can take care of as many teachers as we can. Well, Ms. Lore, let's see if we can get your list cleared. Have a great 2026-2027 school year.
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0: Bailey Zimmerman, Chevy Silverado, 634 with Tim and Kylie at K105. It is a Thursday morning, 49. Whoa. Wasn't expecting temperatures in the fours this morning. Will be 77, though, mostly sunny today. Don't worry, 80s are coming back all next week. Kylie Covers Country is on the way next, though. What do we got?
1: Someone from the sports world, although not an athlete, is making his debut in the country world.
0: Really?
1: Yes. And we'll see what your thoughts are on it coming up next, right after Jason Aldean and Whiskey Drink on K105.

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3: Someone from the sports world is now entering the country music world, although not a current athlete, but more on the announcing side. Any idea who this mystery person could be? There's so many. So many options.
0: Okay.
3: I'll just tell you. Pat McAfee. What? I didn't know this was anything. This was not anything that I would have guessed. Like, you know, we do our predictions at the beginning of the year of things that will happen in the country music world. Like, this was so far from anything.
0: Yeah.
3: Anyway, yes, he has officially announced his debut country album. It's called The Diary of a Polarizing Figure. It'll be released August 14th. So, of course, former Indianapolis Colts punter, host of the Pat McAfee Show, he has been teasing the project for a while. I did not know that.
0: I didn't either.
3: Was the teasing the wearing like the cowboy hats and boots and stuff?
0: I'm not sure.
3: Well, it's finally becoming a reality. They say one of the best moments from the announcement came courtesy of Luke Combs, because he announced this, he being Pat McAfee, announced it on social media that this was happening. And Luke Combs commented after seeing the news saying, "Not calling me on this? Unforgivable." To which Pat did answer back with some laughing emojis and clarified, there are no featured artists on the record. However, Ernest did help him with songwriting.
0: Okay.
3: That is something we can look forward to.
0: Okay. All right.
3: And I just...
0: Does it have a drop date?
3: No. August 14th.
0: August 14th.
3: But
0: okay.
3: No, I was... I was looking for like a little clip of a set. Like, I just want to know, what is him singing sound like?
0: Like a taste, like? And there's nothing.
3: Yeah, there's nothing. There's not even like a little morsel or anything. Another news... Everyone kind of has soccer fever right now because of the World Cup, and Megan Maroney is in on that too. She was recently spotted hanging out with U.S. soccer star Christian Pulisic. They were at Dirk Bentley's Whiskey Row in Nashville, and of course, everyone's going crazy after spotting the two together. Dating rumors are swirling. Someone looked this up, follow each other on Instagram. He previously went to one of her concerts with his cousin. So don't know like what the deal is. They were seen in Whiskey Row's VIP area. And so who knows what that means? Could be something. A little note here. I did officially get the ick from Riley Green, if you were interested.
0: Because
3: there was news that came out that he, one of the ways that he kind of stays in shape, he was sharing his meal routines.
0: Okay.
3: He eats 14 eggs a day.
0: Whoa.
3: That makes me feel sick. Also, like, I don't like eggs, and so that even makes it worse. But even if I did, like, you shouldn't eat 14 of anything.
0: What?
3: I love steak. I'm not going to eat 14 steaks, I'll tell you that.
0: Right. What about chicken wings?
3: No.
0: What about french fries?
3: Well, that's a little You know what? No, I don't need 14 fries. I'll say no.
0: Tater tots?
3: No.
0: Hmm.
3: Riley Green.
0: Cheese curds.
3: Now you might have
0: pickle slices.
3: Finally, just one more little thing of note. Morgan Wallen, Still the Problem Tour, is on track to make more than $500 million in gross revenue from its 23-show run. If those numbers hold, it will set a new record as the highest-grossing country tour of all time.
0: Wow.
3: So just something to keep on our radar. We'll keep an eye out for, of course. And that is your country covered on K105.
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0: Emily.
1: Let's take a moment and welcome Emily from Monroe to the show. Good morning.
2: Hi.
3: Hi.
1: Here we go with a round of Can't Beat Kylie. Let's see if we can get you this W. Now, in order to get it, you have to answer more general knowledge trivia questions than Kylie can. Kylie answers more than you. She wins ties. They do go to Kylie. The prize at the end is $100 if you manage to do it. Kylie, let's get an update on your current record.
2: 854 to 78.
1: All right, Emily, go ahead. Kick Kylie out of the studio. Let's see if we can get you a W today, too.
3: Okay, Kylie, leave the room, please.
2: Okay, here I go.
1: Emily, while she's up and walking out, what do you got going on this morning?
3: Well, my grandkids are at our 4-H fair all week showing their animals.
1: Oh, nice. What animals do they show?
3: They show goats and pigs and chickens and starter calves.
1: Let's see if we can get you that $100. Certainly buy a lot of fair food.
3: That'd be great.
1: Perfect. Kylie's in the hallway. Here we go. Question number one. A fiercely competitive opponent is said to be able to give you a run for your what?
3: Money.
1: Question two. According to tradition, where should children leave their baby teeth for the tooth fairy to find?
3: Under their pillow.
1: Question three. Zoology is the study of what?
3: Animals.
1: Question four. On the keys of a standard pocket calculator, what does the letter M stand for?
3: Memory.
1: And finally, question five. It was on this day in 2011. Captain America, the first Avenger, was released. What is Captain America's name?
3: Oh, I have no idea.
1: Okay, those are your five questions. Let me call Kylie back in now. Kylie! Okay, Emily, here she comes. Getting back into the studio, hustling to get back under that heated blanket.
2: Yes, of course. It's cold today.
1: Emily, making your work a little bit for it today. She got four out of the five, correct?
2: Okay. So I'm not ready for this again.
1: Well, I mean, it's coming anyway.
2: Okay.
1: Show's over at 10. Okay. Are you ready?
2: Yeah.
1: All right. Here we go. Question number one. A fiercely competitive opponent is said to be able to give you a run for your what?
2: Money.
1: Scores 1-1. Question two. According to tradition, where should children leave their baby teeth for the tooth fairy to find?
2: Under their pillow.
1: Tied at two. Question three. Zoology is the study of what?
2: Animals.
1: Scores 3-3. Question four. On the keys of a standard pocket calculator, what does the letter M stand for?
2: Math.
1: Memory.
2: Oh.
1: Memory. Yeah, you press the M and it remembers that number that's there.
2: Some of us don't need a calculator, Tim.
1: Score is 4-3 in favor of Emily.
2: Okay.
1: Which means you need this one for the tie. Question number five. It was on this day in 2011, Captain America, the first Avenger, was released. What is Captain America's name?
2: Oh, my sisters are going to be so mad at me. Oh, I really don't know. You're going to tell me and I'm going to be mad. I don't know.
1: It is Steve Rogers.
2: Oh,
1: and with a final score of 4-3, Emily, you did it. You beat Kylie.
2: Good job.
3: Yay. I'm so glad.
2: Nicely done.
1: Emily, well done.
3: Thank you.
1: You get the win. You get the $100. 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
3: That's great.
1: And the best part of all, there's no audio walk of shame for you today.
3: This is Emily from Monroe, and I can beat Kylie.
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1: Let's do a round of the blind rank game. This is where Kylie and I, we each think of a category and then five songs that fit in that category. We then play a short clip of it, and then we rank those songs, one through five, one being the best, five being the worst, in this particular, however you decide that you want to rank them. Now, the cool thing is, every week, one of us, the five songs that we pick, will be up for a vote that we'll play next here at K105. So, Kylie, your songs are eligible to be played next. So, what is your category and the five songs in it?
0: Well, I decided last night as we were watching the Braves game at my house, as, you know, we always are doing. They won, and I was, like, also thinking, you know, they're number one right now in the NL East. I also know that. So, I was like, this is a good time to honor the country songs that maybe mention Georgia or something about Georgia.
1: Okay.
0: That's what all these songs have to do with today. Maybe a city in Georgia, a county, something like that. So here's your first one. After my last friend, bury me
1: in Georgia. I'm going to put that in the two spot.
0: Oh, okay.
1: Yeah.
0: Nice.
1: Love me some Kane Brown.
0: Okay, here's song number two. I told her way.
1: I'm gonna regret this, but I'm gonna put Good Directions in the three spot.
0: Okay.
1: Yep.
0: No, that's fair.
1: Because I like that song, but I don't know what's coming up, and that's
0: right. You still have three left.
1: Yeah.
0: So you do have one, four, and five. So here's what you have for that.
1: I'm going to put that in the five spot.
0: You know, there had to be one that,
1: yep,
0: that went in,
1: yep,
0: the five spot. Said, I figured it would be that one. Okay, two left. Here we go. Don't take her eyes off the stage. She loves this
1: southern draw from north of Atlanta. It's Silverado. I'm at four.
0: So you just have one left.
1: Yeah.
0: Number one.
1: I know.
0: So this is your number one song.
1: Okay. That's the night of the lights. Okay.
0: I thought you'd be okay with that.
1: Okay, yeah, I am. All right, so now those are the five songs that are eligible to be voted on for us to play next here at K105. You get on the text line, shoot us a quick text, 260-447-5105. Kylie, again, the five songs are?
0: There's Kane Brown, Bury Me in Georgia, Billy Currington, Good Directions, Thomas Rhett, Vacation, Chris Young, Young Love and Saturday Nights, and then The Night the Lights Went Out in Georgia by Reba McEntire. And you could just say, you know, the song title, the artist, like, we'll know what you mean.
1: Yeah.
0: And you can only vote for those songs, so you could start texting them now, 447-K105. And, yeah, there's, I guess, any of those. Yeah, they're all different names, so it'll be easy to know which one you want to vote for.
1: So get your votes in, and then, you know, we'll kind of recap it here, and then we'll play that song coming up next. So my category this week, summer, it's all about road trips and traveling. So all of these songs are about traveling.
0: Oh, okay, cool.
1: Okay, all right.
0: Oh, there's one that comes to mind immediately, and I'm curious if you put it on there. But anyway,
1: here is your first one.
0: Okay. That's a four. That's
1: really?
0: Favorite.
1: Dirk's in,
0: love that one.
1: In the four spot. Okay, here we go. Here's your next one.
0: Okay, that's three.
1: Three, okay. I almost played the original medicine, old Crow Medicine Show version, but
0: that would have been five.
1: But here we go. Here's your next one. On the road
0: again. I know it's, but it has to be five.
1: Seeing things that I may never
0: see. I know everyone hates my opinions on these songs, but it's fine. I have one.
1: Yeah,
0: and two.
1: Look, there's a lid for every pot, right?
0: Yeah.
1: So now you just have one and two left. Okay.
0: Okay. Where it don't matter, long as we're going somewhere together. I've got a quarter. I guess it has to be two.
1: Okay, so this is your number one song.
0: Yeah. Okay, I'm okay with the rest. That's good. That's perfect. That would have been one.
1: Okay.
0: No matter what, I think we're both happy with our number one choices.
1: Yes.
0: We
1: can
0: both say that.
1: Absolutely. So.
0: Right now, looking at the text line, it's overwhelmingly Reba, as I thought it might be.
1: Okay, all right.
0: So that's kind of where we're at. Someone also said, play Tim's number two song. Which we can't vote for Tim.
1: I know, right? It's
0: but
1: unfortunately
0: I do appreciate that that's in there.
1: Just a quick recap, Kylie. What are the five songs that you picked that are up for vote?
0: We have Bury Me in Georgia, Good Directions, Vacation, Young Love and Saturday Nights, and The Night the Lights Went Out in Georgia.
1: All right. Text us, 260-447-5105. We're going to tally the votes. We're going to do all the everything that we got to do behind the scenes, get everything ready, and then we'll come back with that winning song. That'll be next here at K105.
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1: When in the timeline of dating do you or would you like your partner to disclose their debt? At 260-447-K105. Like, give it in months. And we're talking a sizable amount of debt. And this does not include student loans. Here's why I ask. So there is a friend of ours, and I don't want to shout her out or anything, because we were kind of talking about it in our group chat. And she started dating this guy about 8 months ago. And it came out that he has about $50,000 worth of credit card debt.
0: Oh,
1: now, okay. She's a little bit older. She's mid-40s. And, you know, she's looking at a potential future. She's been divorced. Now she's looking at, you know, a great partner. I really think this is going somewhere. And then this bomb gets dropped. Now, she's kind of upset. Not at the fact that he has debt, because I think a lot of people have debt. But that sizable amount of debt. And then she's already invested almost a year into this relationship to find out that this person is carrying this much. And that's why I say, like, it's not student loan debt. So let's take that out of it, because it's 2026, and really anybody that has gone to college in the last 30 years has got student loan debt of some sort.
0: Okay.
1: So let's kind of put that aside. This is straight credit card debt. And it came up when she was kind of telling us about this, because she did break it off. She's like, look, I just, this is not what I'm looking for. But then the question kind of came up, like, well, when would you like something like that disclosed? If you have that amount of debt and you start dating somebody, when do you feel comfortable sharing that information?
0: Never. I don't think that you...
1: Really?
0: I think that she's wrong for thinking that she should, like, that this bomb was dropped. It's like, that's his life. That's his business. I know, like, you think that it's this relationship, like, you're in it together. That's great. It's only been 8 months. I know you're saying, like, that's almost a year of her life she wasted. Well, I mean, if you really liked him, you could get over that and maybe work on it together if you really saw a future where you're going to, like, okay, now we're talking about getting married or living together or whatever. Then all of that can come out. But, like, the fact that now you find out 8 months in the grand scheme of things is not really a long time. And that's just none of her business to know. Like, I think that that's fine. I mean, now I wouldn't say, okay, we're engaged now or we're about to get married and now you tell her. But I do think that, like, you wait until you for sure know that, like, okay, this is serious. We are going to be for sure getting married or for sure living together or for sure splitting finances. Because, like, if you go in on a house together, you have to know each other's finances, right? So I think then, but I don't think, like, the way that she's saying, like, this bomb was dropped, like, that's just his business. And maybe, like, if you didn't see other signs, like, oh, for some reason when I go over to his place, there's no running water. There's no electricity. Like, he's not paying the bills. I think that's different. Like, if he's not paying the credit card debt off, like, if he doesn't have a plan for it, but if he's making payments on it and doing whatever and everything seems fine, like, he doesn't seem like he's struggling, I think it's okay. He doesn't need to say it right, you know, before 8 months.
1: Yeah, I'm not saying, like, you know, date two, but yeah. If you're like, let's just say 25, 30 even. Okay, maybe that's something you could work with. But mid-40s, if you're looking for your chapter two, like, that's that again, that is a year wasted, a year that you have invested into this relationship to now be like, this, I cannot invest any more in this if that is the level of debt that you have.
0: But
1: and there's a reason he got into it.
0: How is that any different than dating, like, saying that you don't want to date someone because they're poor, like, is kind of what it sounds like you're saying. Like, that's because that's not, it should just be like, if you love them, then it's like, okay, well, we'll work on this. No big deal. Or else if you're not to that point, then what did it matter anyway? Then you shouldn't feel so hard pressed that, like, it was 8 months. Cause it's like, well, you don't really care about the person anyway, because this is going to be the thing that turns you away. It's the same thing as, like, saying, oh, he doesn't have enough money at his job, so I'm just not going to date him.
1: Well, I believe that's different, because carrying $50,000 in credit card debt is you, again, you spent that money. You got into that somehow. You were that financially irresponsible that you got into that level of debt.
0: But what if it's not? Like, what if it was medical, for medical reasons, like something happened and you were $50,000 in credit card debt because, like, all your other money went toward having to buy stuff, special equipment and things like that for your your health care or like paying babysitters to watch your kids while you were getting surgery or something like that.
1: Mm. So when is the appropriate time then? Is 8 months too early? Is 8 months too late? You know, is that amount of debt? Think your mid-40s. Is that amount of debt a deal breaker? Let's kind of know where you come down on this. You can either shoot us a quick text or let's get you on the phone because I'd love to talk to you about this and kind of see where you land and where your timeline would be or where you would want your timeline to be to find out that somebody you're dating is carrying that much debt at 260-447-K105.
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1: What is the timeline to disclose debt when you are dating? 260-447-K105. Friend in our circle, she's divorced. She started dating this guy. They've been together 8 months. And it came out that, you know, he's carrying $50,000 worth of credit card debt. And she's kind of annoyed that she kind of invested this much time into a relationship that she saw a future in. But she's like, I can't be with somebody that's carrying that much debt. I will not be responsible for somebody who's carrying that much debt. So she kind of broke it off. But Kylie believes that 8 months is actually too early to disclose something like that.
0: Yeah, I'm thinking that you do not need to say that. That's kind of your business. Especially if you're taking care of it, if you have it handled, then yeah, why does she need to know that? Now, maybe if things are getting really serious and you know you are planning for a wedding or planning to get a house together, something like that, then maybe it's like time to bring it up around that time and just say like, hey, I've got this handled, and let the person know like, hey, this is something that I have, but you don't need to worry about it.
1: So at 260-447-K105, what's coming in on the text?
0: We have one and it says, I think the right time to tell them is once you're engaged. I told my husband before then, but that's my situation to handle. He offered to help, but I declined. That's from Ariel.
1: Okay.
0: That's cool. And that makes perfect sense. This one says, I agree with Kylie. The guy just dodged a bullet for that to be a deal breaker.
1: Interesting.
0: That's kind of what I feel like. If she's just like, okay, no, I'm not dealing with that. So it's like, it was only about the, like you thought it was all about the money? I don't know. That's what it kind of says to me.
1: And, all right. So now, what is the appropriate timeline then? Is 8 months too late? Is 8 months too early? Or would that even be a deal breaker for you? 260-447-K105. Love to hear where you come down on this one, and we'll talk to you. It'll be right after Riley Green and Worst Way on K105.

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1: So what is the timeline to disclose debt when you're dating? At 260-447-K105. Thank you so much for all the texts. A lot of them kind of are coming down on the same side that, you know, maybe you jumped the gun a little bit too early. That's not 8 months is actually kind of taking Kylie's side. 8 months is actually early to disclose something like that. So we appreciate all those, but I wanted to get to you. So we appreciate you holding. And we'll give you last word on this. So who are you? Where are you? And, I mean, what should the timeline be on disclosing something like that?
2: Hi, this is Mark from New Haven. My gut feeling on this is, and I can speak from experience, I carried debt load. And it's, you keep working on it, okay? And you try to get out of debt. And then some good things happen, and all of a sudden you're out of debt, which is awesome. So I want to say I'm with Kylie on, okay, why doesn't this person at least work out a plan, see if he follows through with the plan? If he doesn't follow through the plan and try to get out of debt, then I'd say, yeah, need to dump him. I just feel like she should at least try, let's help him, because I've been there. I know what it's like, and I've helped other people out. Because I don't want to be in that situation anymore.
1: Good points all around, Mark. We appreciate you calling. Have a great day, and thank you so much for listening, pal.
2: Take care. Bye.
1: All right. So I guess maybe, you know, I'm kind of in the minority here.
0: Yeah, we just got a text from Kayla, who said, I don't really think there's a timeline on what to tell someone. As long as you do help tell them eventually and you're transparent and upfront about it, it just goes to show the respect you have for that other person. And also, like in my case, I'm in a 2-year relationship and I was informed that he was in debt about 6 months into the relationship. But I'm not in a position to judge somebody else for their past mistakes or past experiences that caused them to be in debt. So you can only move up from the past and not go back.
1: Okay. All right. Get great points all around. I appreciate you for appreciate all the texts, and Mark, you too. Right now, though, we got to get you on the phone at 260-447-K105. Get you on the list for a round of Can't Beat Kylie. It's 5 general knowledge questions. You answer more right than Kylie, and boom, you win. And we also give you $100. Now, here's the thing. Just for playing, just for being our contestant, stepping forward and going, you know what? I feel as though I can make it 3 losses in a row. For Kylie, you're not walking away empty-handed.
0: No, that's right, because we have tickets for you to go to the Indiana State Fair.
1: Yeah, so State Fair tickets just for being our contestant. $100 on the line if you can answer more general knowledge trivia questions than Kylie can. Let's get you on the phone so we can get you on the list for a game of Can't Beat Kylie at 260-447-K105. Hey, it's Tim and Kylie, and we are so excited to kick off our Hometown Throwdown presented by Midwest America Federal Credit Union.
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0: Okay, let's all welcome Amy from Fort Wayne to the show. Good morning.
1: Hi.
2: Good morning.
0: Here we go with a round of Can't Beat Kylie. It's five general knowledge questions. You answer more right than Kylie, and you get this W, and it could be three losses in a row for Kylie. It also means we'll be handing out $100 3 days in a row. Kylie answers more right than you. She wins in ties. They do go to Kylie. We got to get an update on your current record. Kylie.
1: 854-279.
0: All right. Let's make it 80 losses today. Amy, go ahead. Kick Kylie out of the studio.
2: All right, Kylie, you got to go.
1: All right, here I go.
0: Amy, while she's up and walking out, what do you got going on this morning?
2: Not a whole lot. I'm just going to be out shopping for my daughter's 12th birthday tomorrow.
0: Oh, happy birthday to your daughter. Let's see if we can get you that $100 to get her a bigger 12th birthday cake.
2: There you go.
0: Nice. Kylie's in the hallway. Here we go. Question number one. Which spice is customarily applied to the outside of a pretzel?
2: Salt.
0: Question two. If an interviewee wants to say something that they do not want quoted, they ask to speak off the what?
2: Off camera.
0: Question three. Which of the following is not a true tea made from the leaves of the tea plant? Chamomile, oolong, or black?
2: The second one you said.
0: Question four. In geometry, the Pythagorean theorem applies to what kind of triangle?
2: I have no idea.
0: And finally, question five. It was on this day in 1996, U.S. Olympian Carrie Strug, with torn ligaments in her ankle, won a gold medal in which sport?
2: Figure skating.
0: Okay, those are your five questions. I'm calling Kylie back in now. Kylie! Here she comes, Amy, getting herself back into the studio, settling in, back under her heated blanket. Welcome back, Kylie.
1: Hi, thank you.
0: Amy had a bit of a rough go. She got one out of the five correct.
2: Oh, no.
0: Amy, look, there was that time. Kylie did lose 1-0.
1: Let's hope that's not
0: today. So let's see if we can relive that history. Kylie, are you ready?
1: Yes.
0: Here we go. Question number one. Which spice is customarily applied to the outside of a pretzel?
1: Salt. I didn't know salt was a spice, so I was...
0: Score is 1-1. Question two.
1: Starting out shaky.
0: If an interviewee wants to say something that they do not want quoted, they ask to speak off the what?
1: Record.
0: Score is 2-1. Question three. Which of the following is not a true tea made from the leaves of the tea plant? Chamomile, oolong, or black?
1: I'm going to say chamomile.
0: It is chamomile. Score is 3-1. Question four. In geometry, the Pythagorean theorem applies to what kind of triangle?
1: An isosceles?
0: Right angle triangle. Score is still 3-1. And finally, question five. It was on this day in 1996. U.S. Olympian Carrie Strug, with torn ligaments in her ankle, won a gold medal in which sport?
1: Gymnastics.
0: Yes, man. With a final score, 4-1, Amy, she did get you outright this morning.
2: Yes, she did.
0: But the cool thing is, even though you didn't get the cash of the win, you're not walking away empty-handed.
1: No, that's right. We have tickets for you to go to the Indiana State Fair.
2: That's great. Thank you.
0: So you're very welcome. So have a great time at the fair. And now, unfortunately, I was hoping for a different result, but you got to do that audio walk of shame.
2: This is Amy from Fort Wayne, and I can't beat Kylie.
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1: You know, every Friday, we wrap up the week telling you about the cool stuff. We call it what's on our radar. Those are the things that we come across. On Thursday, though, it's a little bit different because these are things that maybe you've come across, and it's called what's not on our radar because these are things that, you know, probably annoy you. They grind your gears, if you would. Kylie, who I know, boy, you got something this week. What is it for
0: you? I do have something, and it's going to turn into a thing. Okay, so my thing, not on my radar, glass. Okay?
1: Okay.
0: All right, this is more of just a venting session. Why does glass, like, it's 2026. We haven't thought of a way. Like, I know they have for cars. They put glass on it and they make it so it's not, like, glass shards. Shards, right. You know, when it
1: tempered,
0: breaks.
1: Tempered, yes.
0: How come, like, I don't know why. It's because I know I have little kids. There is broken glass in my house all the time. Because something's always broken. They're always knocking something over. And it's like, well, this is what we're doing the rest of the day. Cleaning up the broken glass. And then I'm so worried about them with their little bare feet walking everywhere. And like, I got to get up every microscopic shard that's around. And it is so difficult. And you can't see it, you know? Here I am with my iPhone flashlight trying to find this, you know, a needle.
1: See if you can see a reflection.
0: We have in our upstairs, it's our toy room. Like, I try to keep the rest of the house clean. The toy room is where, like, that dream dies. And it is just, when I'm cleaning up the downstairs and there's toys everywhere and someone's coming over, it gets thrown in the toy room. That, it's just like Avalanche City. Okay? Well, there was, at one point, it was decorated. There was a picture frame. At some point, it broke, and it broke on a top layer of toys, trickled down all the way. Threw all the toys and stuff got thrown on the bed. I just locked that door and I said, no one's going in there anymore. Because I don't even know. It's just like, it's a hazard. No one could go in. I don't know if there's like a way you can just like burn down one room of a house and then rebuild that room. Because that's what we need to do in there. Does glass melt?
1: I mean, it does.
0: Would
1: but,
0: it in a
1: but
0: house fire?
1: Maybe. I guess I don't know. I've never. I think it
0: not
1: needs
0: that
1: to
0: I'm
1: be
0: seriously
1: super hot.
0: Considering it, but that's seriously where I'm at on this because it's. I don't know what to do anymore. It's such a disaster. So maybe when the girls are teenagers, they can see all the toys that they used to play with when they were little, and then their mom locked up the room. Anyway, what is not on your radar?
1: It's just one thing, and I know in the grand scheme of things, it doesn't. The time spent is not. A large amount of time, but gas pumps that don't have a tap to pay.
0: Oh, no, that does take
1: where you have
0: too
1: to,
0: long.
1: Where you have to put your card in, and then it says, and then it sits there, and then it says, authorizing, do not remove card, and then it says, you go through this whole process, and then
0: especially
1: you hear
0: it's freezing.
1: And then you hear the click, and you're like, okay, well, now's good, right? No, not yet. Not yet.
0: Still thinking.
1: Not yet. And then immediately, as soon as it's like, it's screaming at you to take your card out. Just, what? Come on. It's 2026.
0: Again, yeah.
1: And there's a specific brand of gas stations that is like this, and I think we all know what it is, but it's, come on. Like, we can move past the insert the chip card in, right? Can't we?
0: Yes, and it's like when you're freezing and your fingers aren't moving properly, and so you can't even get at it, like, oh yeah, that's rough.
1: Yeah, you can't wear gloves and get your fingers in that little slot.
0: I hate
1: slot.
0: It.
1: So... Let's start a movement about gas pumps that have tap to pay and some sort of tempered glass for Kylie's house too.
0: For picture frames and other household everyday items.
1: And that is what's not on our radar this week.
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1: We, Kylie and I, are still looking for you to brag about your hometown with Tim and Kylie's Hometown Throwdown presented by our friends at Midwest America Federal Credit Union. 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Could be a festival, could be some, of the many parks that you have in and around your town. Now, while we've gotten a lot, there are some things, there are some towns that we have yet to hear from, which was surprising to us.
0: Yeah, that's true. I was just thinking the other day, you know, we were going to Leo. We were going to the park there. We love that park that's there in Leo. They've got a ton of great stuff in Leo that we always look forward to going to and checking out. And I was thinking about how nice it is to go to those Friday night football games. Like, think about that. That'll be starting off here in the fall very soon, before we know it. And just kind of like something like that, where it's where the whole town comes to it, even if maybe you don't necessarily have a kid who's playing football or that goes to high school yet. It's still like that thing that your whole town goes to on Friday nights. You know, not everywhere does that. That doesn't like happen here in Fort Wayne all the time. So that'd be a great thing to kind of like as a good example to give to us.
1: So let's read a submission from Erica from North Manchester. And she goes on to talk about, she goes, well, first off, every year our town has days year round called First Fridays, where there is always a different theme for the town events. They put on shows, have bands, and all sorts of fun for the kids and adults alike. Also, we have a community-wide garage sale during the summer. Lastly, the food we have around town is top tier.
0: Oh.
1: We are known for the best tenderloin in our county. That's a pretty bold claim there, Erica.
0: Whoa.
1: I have a 9-year-old boy who will be going to fourth grade this year. We're excited to always take part in these events. And that's kind of what we're looking for. Like, I didn't know North Manchester does First Fridays. Did you?
0: I had no idea. I didn't know they did First Fridays or Second Fridays, Third Friday, anything.
1: So those,
0: nothing about Fridays.
1: So those are the things we're kind of looking for you to brag about the good stuff, the cool stuff that your hometown does that, of course, you know, and everybody in your town knows, but maybe people in and around the area don't know. Now, the cool thing, a couple of things going on. First of all, if you tell us about your hometown, you go to the website and fill out the form and do everything, you're in the running for the K105 Summer Road Trip prize pack. But 1 week from tomorrow, Kylie and I are taking our show on the road.
0: Yeah, so we are going to be doing the show, like just everything that you hear here in the studio, just the exact same thing, but on location. And it could be in your backyard, basically. So if you would like that to be in your area, and if you're going to be, you know, driving around at that time where you live and you're like, oh, hey, that'd be cool to kind of like stop by and maybe win something or see what's going on, see what happens live, then all you need to do is submit.
1: Yeah. So go to K105FM.com. Like I said, click on the picture, Kylie and I, fill out the information, who you are, how we can get a hold of you, what town you live in or what town you're going to brag about, and then all the good stuff that it has. Now, you only have today and then until tomorrow at 10 a.m. So don't let it be like 10:30 tomorrow morning and you go, oh, there was something very, very important I was supposed to do. just don't wait any longer. Don't put it off any longer. We know you got a lot of stuff going on and you're going to forget. And that's just the way these things happen sometimes. So when you get to the job site today, or maybe you're already there, use the boss's bandwidth to fill this out. And then not only could you win this K105 Summer Road Trip prize pack, but also Kylie and I could be coming to your hometown a week from tomorrow to do our show live.
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2: John Party packing his bags, getting ready to come here to Fort Wayne, to the Coliseum. That show, September 24th. We want you to be there. We've got a pair of tickets we want to give to you right now. Now, you can't even buy these until there's a pre-sale going on later this morning. And then general on sale is tomorrow. But you could lock yourself in right now at 260-447-K105. You want to go see John Party? Let's put this on your calendar. You know what? Let's get you these tickets so that you know you're going. So as soon as you win, you can get on the phone with your babysitter and go, hey, look, I need you September 24th.
1: Oh, yeah. I'm going to put you on the list right now. And so, there's just one little tiny thing standing in your way.
2: Yes.
1: One little teeny tiny thing.
2: And that is the bear. We'll put you on the list for a game of Beat the Bear when you call. And then when, you know, you have your tickets tomorrow, you know, when everybody else gets their tickets, they're calling your sitter and she's going, I'm sorry. Already booked.
1: Locked in.
2: Already booked. Mm-hmm. Too late. Sorry. 260-447-K105 is how you get, is the number to call. We'll get you on the list for a game of Beat the Bear, like I said. Kylie Covers Country, though, it's on the way next. They'll be right after Max McNown on K105.

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1: Hey, if she's not covering it, it's probably not important. Just saying. Kylie covers country on K105.
2: If you've ever wondered what would happen if Pat McAfee became a country artist, then you don't have to wonder.
0: I'm in luck!
2: Anymore, yeah. Because he has officially announced his debut country album.
0: What?
2: It's called The Diary of a Polarizing Figure. It's going to come out August 14th. He, of course, is the former Indianapolis Colts punter and host of The Pat McAfee Show. He has been teasing the project for a while. I did not know this.
0: As someone
2: who has his show on in my house at, you know, all different times of the day, I would have thought I would have known that. I have seen the country, like, you know, the cowboy boots and hat. Was that, every once in a while, the bolo tie, was that supposed to be the hinting?
0: I'm not sure, because I do know occasionally he'll pull that look out for college game day. But I didn't know that was supposed to be the hint.
2: Like, was that it? Or did he say it? Because I guess, I don't know. But anyway, so he announced this on online. And it was funny because one of the comments was from Luke Combs, who said, "Not calling me on this? Unforgivable." Pat answered back with a few laughing emojis and clarified there are actually no featured artists on the record, but Ernest did actually help him with songwriting.
0: Okay.
2: So that is something that is happening unexpectedly.
0: All right.
2: At least.
0: Mark your calendars, August 14th.
2: But I'm going to listen to it.
0: Oh,
2: sure.
0: I will too.
2: I've been looking to see if I didn't find like any little like spoiler of it or anything.
0: I don't know if I'm going to invest in a copy of my own, but.
2: Oh, no. In other news, Megan Maroney was recently spotted hanging out with U.S. soccer star Christian Pulisic. You know, everyone has soccer fever right now after the World Cup. Megan Maroney, she was like, I'm getting in on this. So she did. They were at Dierks Bentley's Whiskey Row in Nashville. And, of course, everyone's going crazy now because they're like, okay, are they dating? What's going on? Apparently, they have history already. They follow each other on Instagram. And he just went to one of her concerts with his cousin. Right now, there's no indication that they're anything more than friends, but they were just hanging out in the VIP area. So make of that what you will.
0: Okay.
2: Everyone was like, I like how everyone's like, I'm going to get into the World Cup. I'm going to get a jersey. Or I'm going to learn the rules. And Megan Maroney's like, I'm going to date a player. Now what?
0: So.
2: Yeah, so like, I win. And then finally, just something of note, Morgan Wallen, still the problem tour, is on track to make more than $500 million in gross revenue from its 23-show run. If the numbers hold, it'll set a new record as the highest grossing country tour of all time. It would be the only country tour ever to cross the $500 million mark.
0: Wow. Well, so, I mean, look, if you went to the show, you know how expensive tickets were. So I guess that doesn't surprise me.
2: That is true. Tell that to my kidney I no longer have. Anyway, Morgan has just a handful of dates remaining before wrapping up in Philadelphia August 1st. And that is your country covered on K105.
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2: It's presented by our friends at Maumee River Roofing. Coming to us all the way from Fort Wayne this morning, it's Hillary. Good morning.
0: Hi.
3: Hi.
2: Here we go with the round to Beat the Bear. We want your Thursday to be enjoyable, but the first thing we got to do is get to know you real fast. What do you do for work?
3: I work in dental.
2: What do you do?
3: Place fillings, and I assist the doctor with surgical procedures.
2: Ah.
0: Nice.
2: You want to give a shout-out to the practice you work for?
3: No, that's okay.
2: Okay, all right.
0: That's okay.
2: Say no more.
0: A dentist for the FBI. You get it.
3: Right?
2: Now, when you're not doing that, what do you like to do in your free time?
3: Go to concerts. Hang out with the family and kids.
2: But what's the last show you went to?
3: I went and saw Kid Rock down at Ruoff.
2: Okay.
0: Oh, that's exciting. How was that show?
3: It was really good.
2: Now, what does the family dynamic look like? How many kids you got?
3: Got three.
2: What are their ages?
3: 11, 12, and 18.
2: Are they doing travel sports?
3: Nope, not right now. They do more like just school sports.
2: Okay, all right.
0: Oh, nice. So what will they be getting into once school starts back up here soon?
3: My daughter does volleyball and my son does basketball.
2: Okay.
0: Okay, so two indoor... In the gym sports.
2: Winter sports.
0: Yes, winter sports. Do you ever wish that, like, oh, come on, like, one of you needs to get into tennis, something outside?
3: No. we're not a fan of the heat.
0: Okay. Then that makes sense. I get it. You're an indoor girl. The winter sports, perfect.
2: Well, you know what? Let's get you to an indoor show.
0: Oh,
2: at the Coliseum.
0: Love it.
2: But the first thing you got to do is beat this bear.
0: That's right. And you are in it to beat the bear, which means you have 20 seconds to give us 10 items in a category. We're going to give you on the spot here in just a second. You have to make sure all of your answers make sense in order for you to score those tickets to go see John Party. And of course, the most important thing in all of this is that you do have that giant, ferocious, man-eating beast of a bear with razor-sharp teeth and claws chasing you down. Are you ready?
3: Yes.
2: All right, Hillary, earlier this morning we were talking about, you know, debt and things like that. So it just kind of got us thinking. In 20 seconds, give us 10 things you save up to buy. Ready?
0: Run!
3: A car, house, school supplies, a motorcycle, a pool, a trip, a cruise, a birthday party, and a TV. A computer.
2: All right,
0: good job. Nicely done. You're going to go see John Party.
2: Yes.
3: Thank you.
2: What was the last thing you saved up to buy?
3: I'm still saving up to buy a new car.
2: Okay. All right.
3: Someday.
0: Well, good luck with that.
2: Hillary,
3: yes.
2: You can put whatever money you were going to pay for John Party tickets in the bank because you've got them. You're going to the show, so... Have a great time at John Party. We appreciate you listening to our show. And now your next chance to beat the bear. Well, that'll happen tomorrow morning here at K105.
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1: You know, flying is not the most glamorous thing. Not like it used to be. You always see pictures of like the people on the planes before that. And yeah, they got dressed up, but you know what? They also had leg room. They also, you know, weren't piled in there so that they could cram as many people into the plane as possible.
0: Yeah, people say that nowadays. They're like, oh, back in my day, people used to actually get dressed up. No one was in sweatpants. It's like, well, give me a nice experience on the plane, and then I'll dress up for it.
1: Exactly.
0: But now, don't, if you're going to make me basically, you know, like holding a pole on a bus and put on a plane, like, no, I'm not going to dress up for that. Sorry.
1: So one of the things that could potentially make flying even worse is somebody sitting in the row neck in the seat next to you, or even in the row or anywhere around you, making loud calls or FaceTime calls. Well, believe it or not, like, that is an issue that the government's actually tackling right now. They're trying to pass a bill that would ban all phone and video calls on airplanes. Now, they say most U.S. carriers don't allow in-flight calls already, but because of the Wi-Fi on the plane, they want to kind of expand that a little bit, because the whole thing was like, hey, when you get on the plane, put it in airplane mode. Then right. That way you won't have a signal, because allegedly it messes with all the navigation equipment. I'm not one to press my luck, so, you know, it's not going to be my phone that causes any problems. But with Wi-Fi, now you can make calls, you can do FaceTime, you can do all that stuff. Here's the problem. There are several foreign airlines that are cool with you doing that, like British Airways and Virgin Atlantic, and they say this ban could affect them if they're over U.S. airspace.
0: Okay.
1: So if you're flying from, you know, whatever, Chicago to London on British Airways, you wouldn't be able to make calls until you get into, quote unquote, international waters. The government says they're doing it because it's a safety issue and they actually want to minimize disruptions and distractions. But it turns out that Congress did pass a ban in 2018. The FAA just, they didn't think it was that important and didn't enforce it. So
0: then what's the point of making the ban if no one's enforcing it?
1: Well, maybe this would change it. Maybe they'll go, okay, we're serious this time.
0: Yeah, like we weren't before, but now we are.
1: The thinking behind it, though, is, well, it's to kind of cut that off. It's to, before it becomes a problem, to go, you know what? We live by the motto of it's easier to ask for forgiveness than it is for permission. Well, this is us telling you, you can't do it.
0: Right.
1: So
0: now it's done. It's over. Don't even think about it.
1: Because, as you know, it would be a lot harder for flight attendants to go, you know, hey, I'm sorry, you're not allowed to make that call, and have somebody who hasn't flown in 8, 9, 10 months to go, well, I was able to do it the last time.
0: Yeah.
1: Back off.
0: Yeah, that, you know, that's going to happen anyway.
1: Absolutely it is.
0: For sure.
1: But, you know, I don't know. Because the one thing, we all experience it, that as soon as the plane touches the ground, soon as we are wheels down and people can turn their cell phones on, they are already calling their people that are in the cell phone lot, or maybe they live within a certain radius of the airport, and they're like, you know, they're screaming into the phone like, yeah, no, we're on our way. No, we just landed. Wait for us at baggage claim.
0: Totally.
1: Because you have to scream to be heard over the roar of the airplane engines. So I for one, wouldn't want to deal with that throughout the entire flight. So for once, like, and I don't say this a lot, I'm okay with this government intervention.
0: I'm okay with it. However, I feel like there are so many other things that I feel like could have come first.
1: Like what?
0: I mean, don't take your shoes off on the plane would be one. I don't know. Why can't there be some kind of rule about, like, don't stand up and jump to the front of the line, or like try when you're exiting the plane, you know, like the back of the plane. Why can't we just go in front to back, go back into the airport? Why? Why is that always, there's people standing up and they try to cut you? Why? Why don't we make a ban on that first?
1: That's a great point. Maybe a strongly worded, I see a strongly worded letter in your future.
0: Or maybe just hire, they need to start enforcing, like, maybe have a line patrol, like a line leader.
1: Like elementary school.
0: Yes.
1: Luke Combs right now on K105.

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1: You always hear in New York, a dangerous place. There's a lot going on in the city.
0: Mm-hmm.
1: Just a scary place to be. And now, the New York State Police are warning people of something they need to be on the lookout for.
0: Okay, all right.
1: What is it? Thieves who are attempting to steal used cooking oil from local restaurants. Crime.
0: Oh, okay. Okay.
1: They don't always need to break in. They just siphon it from storage tanks.
0: Yeah, when they kind of use it, they dump it in this big bin. I do know that. I worked in a restaurant at one point, and yeah, they just dump it in this bin. And
1: I didn't know there's a problem, though, that they were having. Apparently, this type of oil is valuable because it can be recycled into products like renewable fuels. And when there's a robust market for anything, it's an attractive target for thieves. In one case, a guy in a van was caught with a garden hose connected to the restaurant's used cooking containers, pumping oil into his van. It says at least three people have been arrested in New York this month alone for stealing used cooking oil. So I don't know if it's like the next, you know, what are the things that people steal off of cars? Like a catalytic converter.
0: Yes.
1: Yeah, so it's the next one of those.
0: So cooking oil is the new rhodium, is what I'm hearing.
1: I guess so. You just need to be on the lookout for that. Now, I'm guessing if it's a problem there, it's only a matter of time, you know?
0: Oh.
1: And now, what do you as a criminal, okay? If you do this enough, maybe you have to spend the night in the lockup or whatever for stealing cooking oil. When inevitably someone says, "What are you in for?" Because I imagine that's what happens in jail. I've not been, so I can't confirm. But what do you say? Because you're not saying that you're siphoning cooking oil.
0: I guess I don't know. Like grand larceny.
1: I think that's, yeah, but you'd have to say that.
0: Would you steal something valuable?
1: Don't worry about it. If I told you, I'd have to kill you. That would be my strategy. Anyway, this is the type of true crime story that I love. You know, this is the stuff they don't make the podcast episodes on.
0: No, you're right. This is an underserved criminal organization.
1: It is. So anyway, just, I guess if you're a restaurant and you have some of these, you know, barrels outside of oil, start locking them up.
0: Or if you're somebody that saves it in a coffee can, like under your sink, look out.
1: Now, I try to go sometimes, like, get around even using the cooking oil. Like, because the fact that you're not supposed to put it down your drain, I want nothing to do with it. Because, like, now, how do I get rid of this?
0: You put it in a coffee can.
1: So maybe I should start calling the thieves to come to my house to take it out
0: like,
1: of my hands.
0: To let them know where
1: it is.
0: Like,
1: can you just, like, get it out of my ground beef? I don't really know the best method. If you have a siphon, just bring it on over. And you do it for me.
0: Okay. All right.
1: Anyway.
0: So if you offer that service, Kylie's looking for you.
1: Like, you don't have to live a life of crime. I'll let you do it. K105.
0: It's Corey Kent. Go Wetzel. 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

0: Bailey Zimmerman and Chevy Silverado, 938 with Tim and Kylie at K105. 65, warming up slow this morning. 77 today, so a couple of today is supposed to be a little bit cooler. Tomorrow, it's slowly warming up, but then back to 80s for all of next week.
1: If you were, let's say, like, everything goes crazy tomorrow, zombie apocalypse, okay? And you have, like, in your group of people that you end up with, like, your little tribe, let's say, who would you want, like, with you as, like, a companion? One of the people in your group. Like, you'd want them to have what kind of knowledge or be what kind of person or what kind of profession?
0: Somebody who could hunt.
1: A hunter. So that would be your answer.
0: Yeah.
1: That's funny because that is not one of the things that most people said when they were asked this question, which seems like a thing that would make sense.
0: Yeah.
1: You need a hunter. You need someone who knows, like, how are you going to eat?
0: At least meat.
1: Right, right, right.
0: I mean,
1: like, and also I feel like hunters know things too, right? Like they just know things. Like if you're going to be outside and you're like survivalist skills.
0: Yes.
1: I feel like they know a lot of that kind of stuff. Yeah, so this was a question that people were asked. There was a survey, and they say that, like, who would you want to be there as your companion for the entire journey? Who would be your lifeline, kind of? The poll gave people various choices, and here were the top six, okay? Number six was pilot.
0: Okay. I guess maybe to fly you out of danger?
1: But, like, where are you getting the plane? I feel like that's just... That's not a good idea. We don't need that.
0: Yeah.
1: But a pilot also might know things, right? Much like the hunter.
0: So basically, you just want somebody that knows things.
1: That knows things. Like, that has some good survivalist skills. I think a pilot might, because you have like, go through a lot of training. Number five, an MMA fighter.
0: Okay, I guess.
1: Like we're playing offense now on the zombies, I guess. Four is a ship captain. I feel like that's the same as the pilot, maybe doesn't know as many things.
0: I think ship captains have to know a lot.
1: I don't know. I'm just thinking of Jack Sparrow, and I'm just like imagining him drunk. So I guess that's the only ship captain I know. And Captain Hook, okay? Number three, ex-police officer. I don't know why current police officer wasn't. But
0: well, I guess maybe the department disbanded.
1: I guess that's
0: when the zombie apocalypse happens.
1: Like, there is no police anymore at this point. Number two is an engineer.
0: Okay. I guess maybe to help build, like, the knowledge to build things, I guess.
1: Okay. And number one, 51% of people say that they would want a doctor to be their companion.
0: Okay. That does make sense.
1: It does. I am confused why hunter, though. That should be, like, your second answer.
0: You would think. But
1: it
0: apparently,
1: should be doctor, hunter, engineer.
0: Apparently, you know, being able to fly.
1: When I guess that's good. You know what no one said? Radio host. I just all that to point that out.
0: Thanks. Oh, as if I wasn't feeling bad enough about my career choices as it was.
1: What are you going to do? Talk the zombie to death? Maybe. We'll try.
0: It's Chris Young. Young Love, Saturday night. It's on K105.

Young love inside.

0: Jason Aldean, Don't Tell On Me, 947 with Tim and Kylie at K105 as we're wrapping up our portion of the broadcast day. My friend Mike D is on his way in with a Thursday round of the midday broadcast extravaganza here at K105. I'll tell you what Mike has on the way in just a moment. We traditionally wrap up our show with two jobs that we have to do. One is our obligation to the marketing department to deliver a motto or slogan. And today, Kylie, that is...
1: Don't trust your soul to know backwoods Southern lawyer. Hire Hensley.
0: Okay.
1: Sponsored.
0: The other thing we do is share with you what we learned during the show today. And Kylie, for you, that is...
1: We would be considered the weak links in an apocalypse.
0: Yeah, that was a little bit of a late entry. Surprising.
1: Interesting. What did you learn?
0: Megan Maroney's a one-upper.
1: Yeah.
0: So.
1: That's good.
0: That's what we took away from the show today. Hopefully you are 1% better having listened this morning. We're back tomorrow for your Friday. We're going to kick open the doors to the weekend. Of course, we will include a brand new round of the Judgment Zone, which is all about new music. We have What's on Our Radar, which is the fun stuff that we come across throughout the week that we have the opportunity to share with you. Of course, Can't Beat Kylie at 7:45. And just for playing, you would get tickets for the Indiana State Fair. And then with Beat the Bear at 8:45, another pair of Win It Before You Can Buy It tickets for John Party, who's coming to the Coliseum in September. So plenty of reasons for you to start your Friday, your weekend with us, all starting tomorrow morning at 6 a.m. Now, my friend Mike D on the way in here next. Fill in the blank. That happens at 11. Coming up a little bit later, he's going to be talking about those cars you will never own. Is there a car that you will never own?
1: I don't know, because you don't like it or because...
0: Well, I guess that's a great qualifier. Like, I'm not going to own a Bugatti.
1: Right.
0: Because that's just several hundred thousand dollars.
1: As of now. Like, there are no plans as of now, but hey, who knows?
0: I guess you're right. Or, you know, like, because you wouldn't... Like, I wouldn't have any use for one of those F-350, the dualies.
1: Yeah.
0: You know, with the four tires in the back.
1: Sounds, yeah. What about just like something because it doesn't exist anymore? Like one of those things, what was it called? Like an SSR?
0: Oh, or a Packard?
1: Sure. My car knowledge is limited.
0: Or like a Hudson Hornet?
1: A PT Cruiser.
0: There you go. Yes, that could be it. The other thing he's going to be talking about, and I know this is going to be hot, coming with school starting in less than 2 weeks, but they passed the law. The state did. Now, statewide, doesn't matter what the district rules are, statewide, there is a bell-to-bell cell phone ban. And I know, you know, we kind of discussed this when Fort Wayne Community did it, and I know there were a lot of differing opinions. Well, now, every district has got to abide by this, and that's my friend Mike D kind of wants to get your feeling on the bell-to-bell cell phone ban that's going to happen in schools starting this year for any district that did not implement that already. So be listening for that coming up just after 10 o'clock. Kylie and I, though, we look forward to helping you kick off a brand new day, your Friday, and like we say, the gateway to the weekend. It begins bright and early tomorrow morning, starting at 6 a.m. It's Zach John King. Here is his latest. It's called Get to Drinkin' at K105.

0: it's you.
1: K105, good morning and happy Thursday. It's Mike D here. That was Kane Brown and Backseat Driver. Today is the day where you can pre-order your John Party tickets. That's right, today from 10 a.m. to 10 p.m. with the password Night Shift, all one words and all caps. It's going to be a great show. You know we've been talking about it all week long. All details, of course, at K105 FM on our Facebook page. You can't miss it. 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

0: No. John Party and Boots Off again. Pre-sale is happening for John Party's tickets today from 10 a.m. to 10 p.m. I've got information at K105 on our Facebook page. You don't want to miss out on it. We'll talk about that a little later on in the show. But right now, I want to hear from you at 447-K105. You could call or text me on this one here. But if you have kids in school, this one might be up your alley. You might have something to say about it here. But your thoughts on Indiana's bell-to-bell law. This pretty much prohibits students from using personal wireless devices during school hours. Jim, your thoughts. Go ahead.
1: No, because that sounds like a setup for disaster.
0: Sounds like a setup for disaster. Your thoughts on Indiana's bell-to-bell law prohibiting students from using personal devices during school hours. 447-K105.

0: K105, Jelly Roll and Heart of Stone. I want to know your thoughts on the Indiana bell-to-bell law. This pretty much prohibits students to be using wireless devices during school hours. Raquel, your thoughts, good or bad?
1: I'm okay with it as long as they install some kind of panic button in each room, just in case if there is an emergency situation, then somebody can hit the panic button. But other than that, I don't know. This one's a touchy subject.
0: Definitely. Okay, thanks for the call there, Raquel. Your thoughts on the Indiana bell to bell law? 447 K105, Chase Matthew and Darlin, K105.

0: 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Now we're talking about your thoughts on the Indiana bell-to-bell law, which prohibits students from having personal wireless devices in school. 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Kenny writes in saying, let's ban personal electronics, but keep the school-issued electronics where we keep the kids' faces shoved in. And claim that it's better for their mental health. That's what Kenny said. You can call or text me on this one here. I think it's a slippery slope here, but I want to know your thoughts on this Indiana bell-to-bell law. 447-K105.
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0: K105, Kid Rock and all, summer long. Wrapping it up here, we've been chatting about your thoughts on the Indiana bell-to-bell law prohibiting students to have pretty much cell phones, stuff like that, wireless devices. And Troy, you are a teacher. You've got some thoughts, brother. Go ahead.
1: I agree with it 100%. One of the biggest things that we have to deal with are kids and their phones.
0: Oh, I believe it.
1: It doesn't matter what the school tries to do. They will try to sneak around, do it. Like, we have Yonder pouches, which is where it's a secured thing for the kids to put their phones in.
0: Yeah.
1: They break them open so they have their phone.
0: Wow, that sounds like how I would have been when I was in school. Definitely a good topic there. More to develop on that, I'm sure. Russell Dickerson and Worth Your Wild right here on K105.

Love trivia? Of course you do. Have your trivia skills ready for Fill in the Blank. 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

0: you talked about getting the answer right. Now it's time to play Mike D's Fill in the Blank on K105.
1: That is right. This is one of those where I pose a question. You call in, you let me know what you think that answer is, and every day at 11:41, I will give you that answer. Let's get to it here now. Most people will enjoy blank daily. Most people will enjoy blank daily. What do you think?
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1: 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Thomas Rhett, after all the bars are closed. Right here on K105.

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0: K105, Luke Combs, and Where the Wild Things Are. We are right here in the middle of Fill in the Blank. Now, most people will enjoy Blank daily. I'll be giving the answer away in just about 10 minutes, 11:39, right after Shaboozy and Jelly Roll. What do you think this answer is?
1: I would say intercourse.
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3: 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A frappe?
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It's Dan Austin. I've got a special Fruit Edition Throwback Thursday throughout the afternoon on my show today, all leading to your shot at tickets to see Miss Strawberry Wine, Dina Carter, at 5:45 after she sings that very song. 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

K105, Thomas Rhett, Jordan Davis, and Ain't a Bad Life. Mike D right here, 1208, 70 out there. I have your chance right now to win a pair of tickets to go to the NTPA Grand Nationals over in Fort Recovery, Ohio. The best call of the day will win. I want to know that time you caught someone shoplifting, what happened next? Maybe you were somebody that works at a store, or well, maybe you're just a shopper just like anybody else and you saw someone steal something. What did you do next? 447-K105, Ella Langley, choosing Texas, right here on K105.

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look at me. K105, Chase Beckham and 23. Right now, I have your chance to win a pair of tickets to go to the NTPA Grand Nationals. Now, you could be somebody that's worked at a store or just another customer in the store, but I want to know about the time you caught someone shoplifting. Maybe they just put it in their pocket, they grabbed it and ran away. What did you do? What happened the time you caught somebody shoplifting? 447-K105, easy one here. We've got Hardy, Eric Church, Morgan Wallen, Tim McGraw, and MacArthur right here on K105.

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0: Hanson, All I Need Is You, 447-K105. I've got a little bit of time left on this one here. You could call or text me as well. NTPA Grand National tickets are on the line for you. Best call of the day wins these. Tell me about the time you caught someone shoplifting. What happened, Victoria? You've been there. You've done that. What's up?
1: Had somebody put some stuff in her purse out of the fitting room, and I tried to stop her at the door to tell her I had to check her bag before she could leave, and she took off running, so I chased her out of the store.
0: Oh, my gosh.
1: She ran to a car, and she saw that I was chasing her, so she kept running towards the highway, so I chased her down the highway. When I ended up calling the cops, there happened to be a cop in the parking lot getting coffee at the coffee shop, so he ended up going and pulling her. Oh, well, she was at the bank waiting in the parking lot for her boyfriend to come drive over to pick her up. And he ended up getting her stuff.
0: Wow. Okay, yeah, that gets you in the running. What about you? The time you caught someone shoplifting? Riley Green and Change My Mind right here on K105.

0: And Jay and Say So, we have been having fun right here on K105, giving away another pair of NTPA Grand National tickets. We're talking about the time where you caught someone shoplifting. What did you do? James, you're my runner-up before we call the winner. What do you have?
1: I was skipping school with an old buddy of mine one day, and I caught him shoplifting.
0: Whoa!
1: He was trying to shoplift a six-pack of bottles of Red Dog when Red Dog beer first come out. So he couldn't get all six bottles in his pants, so I stood next to him and put the rest in my pants. I joined in.
2: Oh, my God. That's what's up.
0: Wow, what the hell? I mean, what are friends for, right? That was our runner-up. Now it's time to call our winner. Let's go to the phone lines.
3: Hello.
0: Hi, Victoria.
3: Yeah.
0: Hey, Mike D over here at K105. You're going to Fort Recovery NTPA. Congratulations.
3: Awesome. Okay, awesome.
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0: Hey, it's Mike.
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0: What's happening? What's happening? It's Tim and Kylie. We're ready for the weekend, but we got to get through Friday first.
1: Yes, so you know what that means. Another round of the Judgment Zone is on the way. And what's on our radar?
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105, Corey Kent and This Heart, Mike D right here. 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

0: Kane Brown and Bury Me in Georgia. 447-K105 is the number. What is that car that you just will never own? Maybe you think it's ugly. Maybe you hear they're junk. 447-K105. Now, for me, if you're driving this, I'm sorry, nothing personal. I'm not a minivan guy. I will never own a minivan guy. Just not at my D thing. I'm a pickup truck kind of guy. James, what about you?
1: Any hybrid, we'll just put it like that. Any full electric or hybrid, you should never have to plug your car in.
0: Agreed. So,
1: and the other one is a Bugatti.
0: Because,
1: I mean, Porsche Johns pay good money, but they don't pay that good of money.
0: Oh, I hear you there. So what about you? Cars that you will never own. Luke Bryan, Country, and She Knows It, right here on K105.

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She's in the big city now, but she still calls home.

0: Cheap.
1: Cody Johnson, Dirt Cheap, Mike D right here. So look, we are talking about that car that you will never own at 447-K105. Pam, you've got one. Go ahead.
2: I would not own a Mustang.
1: You would never own a Mustang. Why is that? Might be an issue getting in and out is what you're saying.
2: Yeah.
1: I fully understand that. So what about you? What's that car that you'll never own? Jelly rolling hands up right here on K105.

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What's up? It's Dan Austin. I've got a special fruit edition Throwback Thursday throughout the afternoon on my show today, all leading to your shot at tickets to see Miss Strawberry Wine, Dina Carter, at 5:45 after she sings that very song. And do you critique shows that have to do with your job? 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Baby.

K105 Florida Georgia Line and Cruise. Mike D here, wrapping up my broadcasting day. My good friend Dan Austin's coming up next. Dan has a fresh round all day long of Throwback Thursdays. Great songs that you'll hear throughout the show, of course. Also, have you ever critiqued shows like for your job? Dan will be chatting about that with you in just a little bit more. Coming up at 2, Zach Toppin, South of Sanity, right here on K105.

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Riley Green, Ella Langley, Don't Mind If I Do on K105. And Don't Mind If I Get the Show Started. Hi there, it's Dan. Hope you are doing well this afternoon. Got Dina Carter tickets. We've got Throwback Thursday, fruit songs throughout the day to kind of, you know, go along with strawberry wine. Anyway, all that stuff coming up. And there's something that I've never done at a sporting event, but want to see if you have with Never Have I Ever. It's coming up at 2:40. After Taylor Swift, I Knew It, and I Knew You on K105. Here's Luke Bryan.

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5: Today's High Five goes to a 16-year-old by the name of Randy Gerlach from Illinois. On his way to work, he spotted a car in a ditch, and while everyone drove right past, Randy trusted his instincts, turned around, checked on the driver. She was unconscious, so he called 911, and doctors said that if Randy had arrived just 20 minutes later, she likely would not have survived. His advice, quote, go with your gut, end quote. Our gut tells us that Randy deserves today's K105 High Five of the Day from all of us here at Fort Wayne's K105. Man, what a story. Right place, right time. K105.

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2: 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They always have your back. And a lot of people might be avoiding fruit right now, but not us. It's an all-fruit Throwback Thursday leading up to giving away tickets to see this lady about 5:45. It's Dina Carter and Strawberry Wine.

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0: That's Taylor Swift from the biggest movie of the box office grossings of the year so far, Toy Story 5. But I think that's going to change next weekend with Spider-Man. Just judging by ticket sales already, holy moly. So if you haven't gotten them yet, I would definitely get them. All right, welcome to the show. It's Dan. Yes, the Tin Caps are home again tonight. Thirsty Thursday tonight. What a great night for that. But I saw that McDonald's has this new clear bag called the McValue Pack. And it's designed for sports fans that allows customers to bring in fast food to stadiums. I know, you're shocked right now. I thought the same thing. I had no idea that you could bring fast food into sports stadiums. Apparently, Wrigley Field in Chicago, very lenient about it. You know, I've brought, you know, peanuts, obviously, and seeds and stuff like that, but never fast food, so...
1: Everybody's doing it, except you. It's time for Never Have I Ever.
2: With a guy who'll try anything once.
1: What?
2: Yeah. Well, almost. Yeah. Dan Austin on K105.
0: Okay, so I've never done this. I've never brought fast food into a ballpark before. You know? So I'm looking for you if you have. Because I've never, ever heard of this before. 260-447-5105. Call me or text me. Bringing food into the ballpark. I mean, there's certain things that are cool. Like I said, the peanuts and the sunflower seeds. But... hey, you're bringing a Big Mac or a Whopper? And I don't get it. I don't know if the Tin Caps allow that. I'm just curious. Never have I ever done that before, but have you?
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0: What's happening? It's Tim and Kylie. We're ready for the weekend, but we got to get through Friday first.
1: 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Another round of the Judgment Zone is on the way, and what's on our radar?
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0: 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Sign up today. All right. It's Never Have I Ever, and it's something I've never heard of. Okay, McDonald's has got these clear plastic bags that you can bring to sporting events. It's got, they're called the McValue Packs. Play on words, because, yeah. Anyway, they're saying it's for you to bring fast food into stadiums. And apparently this is a thing. I have never seen this before. Apparently at Wrigley Field in Chicago, they're pretty lenient about it. But, Eric, you've never done this, but as a security guy, you've seen people try to sneak in the food, huh?
1: We get people trying to sneak in food all the time. You're not allowed to at the Coliseum. You're not allowed at the Tin Caps game. You're not allowed to anywhere. But you get people that try to sneak it in with their kids and their diaper bags, and you can smell it. Entire meal. And you're like, why do I smell chicken?
0: Okay, you can't bring in that food, and I'm going to need to see your phone, keys, and wallet right here before you go through security, all right? Lainey Wilson and John Mayer. Never have I ever seen people bring fast food in before. K105.

Giddy up. Back in the saddle, Luke Combs on Fort Wayne's K105. Good afternoon. It's Dan. Thanks so much for listening. And when you watch a show that has to do with your job, do you critique it while you watch? I'm sure this is more popular than you might think, and we're going to get some proof coming up about 3:30 after Jackson Dean and Heavens to Betsy. It's Ella. Be her. K105. She drank

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2: 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And a lot of people probably avoiding fruit right now because of this stomach virus that's going around, stomach parasite, but not us. 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

0: And it's Tim and Kylie. We're ready for the weekend, but we got to get through Friday first.
1: Yes, so you know what that means. Another round of the Judgment Zone is on the way. And what's on our radar?
0: More tickets for John Party coming to the Coliseum in September. 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

That's it. I don't know if you can hear me, but appear you're coming in clear as a bell.

0: Jackson Dean, Heavens to Betsy on K105. It's Dan, and I'm just curious about something at 260-447-K105. There are a lot of TV shows, streaming shows that involve profession. I mean, on Wednesday nights alone, you've got an NBC, Chicago Med, Chicago Fire, Chicago PD. But when you watch those shows that feature your job, do you critique them? And Dusty, you said you're a firefighter and you do this?
1: Oh my goodness, yes, left and right. Like, how they show up on scene, if it's, like, a hazmat scene and they don't have their mask on or anything, then they don't put a Nomex over their mask. I'm like, come on, guys. If this was real life, you'd be dead.
0: So when you're sitting around watching it and you're talking to the TV, are other people in your family's going, oh, it's just Mom?
1: Yep, pretty much. My son does the same thing, though, because he grew up with me being on fire services, so he's been around a bunch of it.
0: Okay.
1: My daughter's been around some of it, so they both know.
2: I was on my first fire on a 3 week old.
1: 3 days old.
0: Oh my gosh. Wow, yeah. You guys must be a hoot on Wednesday nights when Chicago Fire's on. 260-447-K105. Call me or text me. When there's a show about your job on, are you constantly critiquing it? 447-K105. The pre-sale for this guy coming to the Coliseum September the 24th started today. Night shifts is the word for the pre-sale if you want the tickets. John Party kicking those boots off on K105.

0: Josh Ross and Hate, How You Look on Fort Wayne's K105. It's Dan, and I'm just curious about something. You know, there's a lot of shows on streaming, network TV, whatever, that have to do with different careers. A lot of cop shows, a lot of doctor shows, a lot of fire shows, teacher shows. And I'm just wondering, when you watch these shows, if it affects your job, like if you're a teacher, you watch, Abbott Elementary, when you're watching that, do you critique it when you're watching it? Or do you not watch it at all because that's your profession and you don't want to bring it home with you? I'm just curious. More about the critiquing part. Like if you're a doctor or a nurse, do you critique the doctor shows? If you're a firefighter, like earlier Dusty said, yes, she critiques it all the time. If you're a cop, are you critiquing that? 260-447-K105. You can call me. You can text me. I'm just curious because there's really no shows about radio anymore, so I can't really critique that. And I'll go all the way back to WKRP in Cincinnati.
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Come on, you're tapping your toe, you're dancing, you're doing something. That's Dasha and Austin on Fort Wayne's K105. Good afternoon, it's Dan. And the latest single from Luke Combs gets the Dan's Daily Download treatment at 4:12, right after Chase Matthew and Holding It Down here on K105. Don't forget, Dina Carter tickets coming up after 5 as well on K105.

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That's Morgan Wallen on Fort Wayne's K105. It's Dan. 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And next week, the new Spider-Man movie is out, and that's going to be this month's double date with Dan, where my wife and I take you to Regal with free tickets and free concessions. 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Enter the vital information and stand by to be picked. It's going to be a great movie, too. Could be the big one of the year before Avengers. Here's Riley Green, his Toby tribute. And Think As You Drunk on K105.

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1: 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The latest release from his album, The Way I Am. It's called Rethink Some Things. And I think that would benefit a lot of us. Luke Combs, my Dan's Daily Download on K105.

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7: Today's high five goes to a 16-year-old kid by the name of Randy Gerlach from Illinois. Now, on his way to work, he spotted a car in a ditch, and while everyone drove right past, Randy trusted his instincts and turned around and checked on the driver. Well, it turned out she was unconscious, so he called 911. Doctors later said that if Randy had arrived just 20 minutes later, she likely would not have survived. His advice, quote, go with your gut, end quote. And, well, our gut tells us that Randy deserves today's K105 high five of the day from all of us at K105. Yeah.

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0: What's happening? What's happening? It's Tim and Kylie. We're ready for the weekend, but we got to get through Friday first.
1: Yes, so you know what that means. Another round of The Judgment Zone is on the way. And what's on our radar?
0: More tickets for John Party coming to the Coliseum in September. 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

0: That's Luke Combs and Be By You on K105. And if you picture Luke Combs as a clown, like a circus clown in that, it makes much more sense when he says he wants to lay next to her in no makeup. I don't know. Hi there, it's Dan. Thanks so much for listening. And a Big Bang Theory sequel that premieres tonight puts a member of the K105 air staff in the middle of an apocalypse to save everyone. I know that's a lot to take in. You got to pick who it's going to be and why. Coming up at 5:05 after Jason Aldean on K105.
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There's a bonus fruit song for you, even though it's not a throwback. Watermelon Moonshine on this fruit edition of a Throwback Thursday. We'll continue with those coming up after 5 o'clock. But Tim and Kylie's Hometown Throwdown is going on right now. The battle between hometowns all in the area. 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

0: Danelle Dean, don't tell on me on Fort Wayne's K105. Good evening. It's Dan Austin and The Big Bang Theory, one of my favorite shows ever.
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0: But another spinoff of the classic show premieres tonight on HBO, and it's called Stuart Fails to Save the Universe. And it's Stuart from the comic book store. You remember him, of course, right? Well, he is joined by Denise, his girlfriend, Bert the geologist, and then Barry Kripke. That's who this show is going to be featuring. It's called Stuart Fails to Save the Universe, and apparently he travels the multiverse looking for a way to stop the apocalypse after an alternate version of himself sets him on the path. I know that's a lot to take in, but it looks pretty funny. I'm going to give it a chance. We'll see what happens. So I ask you this, okay? Which member of the K105 air staff is most likely to not save the universe? Me, Tim, Kylie, or Mike? And then you got to tell me why. 260-447-5105. You can call or text. Which member of the K105 air staff is most likely to not save the universe? Me, Tim, Kylie, or Mike? 447-K105. I threw it.

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1: He's a ranch hand in a pinch, man. Hotter than the red on a cattle brand. Cause she's a gold digger with a quick trigger. A cast iron skillet swinging lid flipper. Now he's a double wide on the county line. 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

horseback. 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She never liked him, she don't need him. 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

0: just want my horse back.
1: Cody Johnson's at Fort Wayne's K105. It's Dan and Dina Carter is coming to the Honeywell Center in Wabash, and you can win tickets to see Miss Strawberry Wine with some fruit song trivia coming up at 5:45. And I'll play that very song, Strawberry Wine, coming up on this Throwback Thursday Fruit Edition. But right now, there's a new spinoff of The Big Bang Theory on tonight on HBO called Stuart Fails to Save the Universe. And yes, Stuart, from the comic book store, he's back. And he's found himself searching through the multiverse to find ways to save the universe from an apocalypse. So, oh, we'll give it a shot. But I'm just wondering, which member of the K105 air staff is most likely to not save the universe? Me, Tim, Kylie, Mike D, who are you going with to not save it, Ashley?
2: Kylie wins a lot of things. Like, yeah, you can't stump Kylie, but this might not be her area.
1: Oh, okay. So you think her just the pop culture smarts, but she couldn't
2: You've
1: save.
2: You've got some strengths.
1: Yeah.
2: Got some weaknesses, and saving the world might be a weakness.
1: Okay, well, I know yesterday, you know, I was listening to Can't Beat Kylie, and she missed this question.
3: What is Captain America's name?
4: Oh, my sisters are going to be so mad at me. Oh, I really don't know.
1: Didn't know Steve Rogers. Didn't know. So, yeah, she might not be able to save the universe. Who would be your pick between all of us on the K105 air staff, and why? 260-447-5105. Call or text.

0: Darius says in 2 more years, well, he's going to retire. Maybe. Hi, it's Dan. 10 minutes away from those Dina Carter tickets with some fruit song trivia. But right now, another spinoff of The Big Bang Theory. All the spinoffs have been really successful, so we'll see how this one does. Stuart fails to save the universe. Yes, Stuart from the comic book store. It's on HBO tonight. It's the premiere. So I'm just wondering, Stuart fails to save the universe. In that same vein, I ask you this. Which member of the K105 air staff is most likely to not save the universe? What you got, Jeff?
1: Him, because he can't even say the word apocalyptic.
0: Is that another one he says weird?
1: I'm sure it is. I'm just saying. Yeah.
0: Oh, you're probably right.
1: He can't pronounce that, multi-universe. Yeah, DC is probably the only thing he'd get right.
0: Okay, so Tim will not be saving the universe. And just to give you some evidence of words that Tim says wrong, and I figured that this is timely because it's a fruit song throwback Thursday.
2: No strawberries, no blueberries, blackberries, raspberries.
0: There you go, the berries. It's Taylor Swift's I Knew It, I Knew You on K105.

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2: Got a Dina Carter throwback. I think you know which one's coming on this Fruit Song Throwback Thursday. But before that, I'm going to give you a chance to win tickets to go see Dina a week from tomorrow at the Honeywell Center in Wabash with some Fruit Song trivia. And I talked with Dina yesterday, and I'll ask her some as well, like this one. 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
3: Oh, She's My Cherry Pie?
2: Yeah! 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

0: That's Jason Aldean. I'm Dan Austin, and we are back to Fruit Song Trivia. And Amber is my contestant for the Dina Carter tickets. Are you ready?
1: I am.
0: Okay, I've got three different ones for you. Here's number one. I need you to name the Prince song about fruity headwear.
1: The Raspberry Beret.
0: Yeah. Okay. One for one. Number two. Name the Harry Styles song about a summer fruit.
1: I don't know Harry Styles.
0: Okay, that's all right. You're one for two right now. Watermelon Sugar is what I was looking for. Okay.
1: Oh, I didn't know he sung that. I thought it was a dragon something.
0: No. Imagine Dragons, is that what you're talking about? All right.
1: So, yeah.
0: Last one. I think this is, you'll get this a hole in one, okay? Name the song by Fats Domino that Richie Cunningham made popular on Happy Days. Remember? I found my thrill.
1: I have no idea. I don't think I've ever seen Happy Days.
0: You got one out of the three. You get to go see her.
1: Yay!
0: I was looking for Blueberry Hill was the name of the song.
1: Oh, okay.
0: A classic. And you know what? You get to go see Dina Carter sing Strawberry Wine in person. Yeah, have a great time.
1: Thank you so much.
0: You are welcome. I'll have my last pair of Dina Carter tickets tomorrow. It's Dan and Shay and Say So on K105.

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1: Indeed it is. We'll continue with our fruit song, Throwback Thursday, presented by Blackburn Romey, trusted injury lawyers. They always have your back. And while a lot of people are avoiding fruit right now, we're taking it head on musically. And this might be a stretch, but I'm using it. A chestnut. 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And it's a little too late. A fruit edition Throwback Thursday on K105. 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

That's John Party. I'm K105. The ticket pre-sale began today using the special code Night Shift. So if you want your tickets to see John September 24th at the Coliseum, yeah, the Coliseum, head over there, get your tickets. Officially going on sale tomorrow. It's Luke Bryan on Fort Wayne's K105. She's country, and she knows it. Denim.

0: Oh, I highly doubt that, Thomas Rhett. All the bars are closed on K105. I don't think so. Hi there, it's Dan. And yeah, I was just wondering about this the other day. You know, there's a lot of different shows on, whether you're streaming them, whether it's network TV, whatever the case may be, that have to do with different jobs. And I was just wondering if your job relates to that, like, you know, Law and Order, or, you know, one of the multitude of Chicago shows on a Wednesday night, Fire, Medic, you know, PD. I'm just wondering, do you critique the show when you watch it? And Dusty, you're a firefighter. Do you do this?
1: Oh, my goodness. Yes, left and right. Like, how they show up on scene, if it's, like, a hazmat scene and they don't have their mask on or anything, then they don't put a Nomex over their mask. I'm like, come on, guys. If this was real life, you'd be dead.
0: So when you're sitting around watching it and you're talking to the TV, are other people in your families going, oh, it's just Mom?
1: Yep, pretty much. My son does the same thing, though, because he grew up with me being on fire services, so he's been around a bunch of it.
0: Okay.
1: My daughter's been around some of it, so they both know.
2: I was on my first fire when I was 3 weeks old.
1: 3 days old.
0: Oh, my gosh. Wow, yeah. You guys must be a hoot on Wednesday nights when Chicago Fire's on.
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Have yourselves a great night. 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I'll be back to finish off your week tomorrow with my last pair of Dina Carter tickets and a lot more fun. Ashley McBride, What If We Don't? 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
1: 40 HP Johnson on a flat bottom metal boat. Coke cans and BB guns, barbed wire and old fence posts.

time to kill. 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

0: What's happening? What's happening? It's Tim and Kylie. We're ready for the weekend, but we got to get through Friday first.
1: Yes, so you know what that means. Another round of the Judgment Zone is on the way. And what's on our radar?
0: More tickets for John Party coming to the Coliseum in September. Those could be yours with Beat the Bear at 8:45. But everything to start your Friday begins with us at 6 a.m. tomorrow morning.
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I've got my last pair of Dina Carter tickets tomorrow, and it's going to take some shaving for you to win. I'll explain it all tomorrow at 3:18, right after Megan Maroney and Tennessee Orange. And I'm going to have Morgan Wallen's brand new song as my Dan's Daily Download right around 4:12 on K105.

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0: What's happening? What's happening? It's Tim and Kylie. We're ready for the weekend, but we got to get through Friday first.
1: Yes, so you know what that means. Another round of The Judgment Zone is on the way. And what's on our radar?
0: More tickets for John Party coming to the Coliseum in September. Those could be yours with Beat the Bear at 8:45. 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